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1: This is Akashvani, the news read by Subhadra Ramachandran. Prime Minister Narendra Modi will arrive in Evian, France today on a two-day visit to participate in the G7 summit in the third leg of his two-nation visit. Upon arrival, French President Emmanuel Macron will formally welcome the Prime Minister. Mr. Modi will then participate in a working session of the summit on the theme, Forging New Partnerships and Rebuilding International Solidarity, along with leaders of G7 countries, partner countries, and representatives of the World Bank and the African Development Bank. On the sidelines of the meeting, the Prime Minister is also scheduled to hold bilateral meetings with the Prime Minister of Canada, Mark Carney, Prime Minister of United Kingdom Keir Starmer and UAE President Sheikh Mohammed bin Zayed Al Nahyan. Later, he will attend a gala dinner hosted by French President Emmanuel Macron. Prime Minister Narendra Modi is visiting the French city at the invitation of French President Emmanuel Macron in what is expected to be a highly productive and wide-ranging visit. Notably, this marks India's 13th participation at the G7 summit and the Prime Minister's 7th consecutive participation. India's regular participation at the G7 summit reflects the increasing recognition of New Delhi's role and contributions in addressing global challenges related to peace, security, development and environmental sustainability. A report.
2: India's strategic importance for the G7 is increasingly being reflected in concrete economic and technology partnerships. This is evident from the recently concluded India-EU trade agreement as well as initiatives such as Bharat Innovates in Nice and India's role as the official AI partner country at upcoming VivaTech in Paris. These developments underline how G7 countries are looking at India not only as a major market but also as a trusted partner in technology, innovation, manufacturing and resilient supply chains. Significantly, many of the priorities identified by the French G7 presidency, including reducing imbalance, international partnerships and artificial intelligence, closely align with India's strengths and interests. Ankit Kumar, Akashvani News, Evian, France.
1: Earlier yesterday, India and Slovakia elevated their ties to a comprehensive partnership. The two sides also linked 11 agreements to boost cooperation in key areas including labor migration, digital technology and defense, following talks between Prime Minister Narendra Modi and his Slovak counterpart Robert Fico in Bratislava. Addressing a joint press conference, Mr. Modi said, elevation of ties symbolizes shared beliefs, priorities and future.
3: हमने अपने संबंधों को कॉम्प्रिहेंसिव पार्टनरशिप का दर्जा देने का निर्णय लिया है। यह हमारे साझा विश्वास, साझा प्राथमिकताओं और साझा भविष्य का प्रतीक है। आज प्रधानमंत्री जी और मैंने हमारे सहयोग को नई दिशा और नई ऊर्जा देने पर विस्तृत रूप से चर्चा की। ऑटोमोबाइल, रेलवे, एडवांस मैन्युफैक्चरिंग और ग्रीन टेक्नोलॉजीज, इन सभी विषयों में आज हमने दोनों देशों के लोगों की भलाई के लिए कई महत्वपूर्ण निर्णय लिए।
1: President of Slovakia, Peter Pellegrini, has conferred Slovakia's highest state honor, the Order of the White Double Cross First Class, upon Prime Minister Narendra Modi. Prime Minister expressed his heartfelt gratitude to the President, the government, and the people of Slovakia for the distinguished honor. Accepting the award, he noted that the honor was a tribute to the 1.4 billion people of India and to the enduring bonds of friendship between India and Slovakia. The Ministry of Youth Affairs and Sports is hosting the Viksit Bharat Youth Parliament 2026 in New Delhi. Lok Sabha Speaker Om Birla will inaugurate the Viksit Bharat Youth Parliament at the national level today. The ministry said that the initiative reimagines youth engagement with democratic processes, offering young citizens a hands-on understanding of governance, policy deliberation, and parliament.

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0: Technology and defense following talks between Prime Minister Modi and his Slovak counterpart Robert Fico in Bratislava. Addressing a joint press conference, Mr. Modi said elevation of ties symbolizes shared beliefs, priorities and future.
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0: Our correspondent covering the Prime Minister's visit to Slovakia has filed this report.
2: Several historic decisions with the potential to significantly strengthen India-Slovakia relations were taken during the Prime Minister's visit to Bratislava. 11 MOUs were signed yesterday during Prime Minister Narendra Modi's visit. These agreements are expected to enhance cooperation in areas such as defense, civil nuclear energy, tourism, advanced technologies including quantum communication and artificial intelligence and higher education. During talks between Prime Minister Narendra Modi and Slovak Prime Minister Robert Fico, both sides also decided to establish a joint working group to strengthen cooperation in combating terrorism. Prime Minister Modi will depart from Bratislava today and travel to France to participate in the G7 summit. Vidhi M. Palluruthi, Akashvani News from Bratislava in Slovak Republic.
0: Prime Minister Modi will arrive in Evian, France today on a two-day visit to participate in the G7 summit in the third leg of his two-nation visit. Upon arrival, French President Emmanuel Macron will formally welcome the Prime Minister. Mr. Modi will then participate in a working session of the summit on the theme Forging New Partnerships and Rebuilding International Solidarity, along with leaders of G7 countries, partner countries and representatives of the World Bank and the African Development Bank. On the sidelines of the meeting, the Prime Minister is also scheduled to hold bilateral meetings with Prime Minister of Canada, Mark Carney, Prime Minister of the United Kingdom, Keir Starmer, and UAE President, Sheikh Mohammed bin Zayed Al Nahyan. Later, he will attend a gala dinner hosted by French President Emmanuel Macron. Our correspondent has filed this report.
3: India's strategic importance for the G7 is increasingly being reflected in concrete economic and technology partnerships. This is evident from the recently concluded India-EU trade agreement as well as initiatives such as Bharat Innovates in Nice and India's role as the official AI partner country at upcoming VivaTech in Paris. These developments underline how G7 countries are looking at India not only as a major market but also as a trusted partner in technology, innovation, manufacturing and resilient supply chains. Significantly, many of the priorities identified by the French G7 presidency, including reducing imbalance, international partnerships and artificial intelligence, closely align with India's strengths and interests. Ankit Kumar, Akashwani News, Evian, France.
0: This is Akashwani giving you the news. For quick news updates from the clock, follow us on our X handle at AIR News Alerts. And for details of stories and more, log on to our website www.newsonair.gov.in and download News on AIR app. The government has increased the special additional excise duty SAED on the export of diesel and aviation turbine fuel ATF in its latest fortnightly review. With effect from today, the export duty on diesel has been raised to 14 rupees per litre from 13 rupees 5 paise per litre, While the levy on ATF exports has been increased to 12 rupees 5 paise per litre from 9 rupees 5 paise per litre. The export duty on petrol remains unchanged at 1 rupee 5 paise per litre. A liquefied natural gas LNG carrier, Disha, safely transited through the Strait of Hormuz. The LNG carrier carrying 62,370 metric tons of LNG is one of the first commercial vessels to transit the strait since the announcement of a preliminary ceasefire deal between the United States and Iran. Director in the Ministry of Ports, Shipping and Waterways, Upesh Kumar Sharma, said the vessel is expected to arrive at Dahej in Gujarat on the 18th of this month. A B-52 bomber crashed shortly after takeoff at a U.S. Air Force base in Southern California's Mojave Desert last night, killing all 8 people aboard. Aerial footage showed a plume of black smoke rising from the desert near the runway on the base. It is not immediately clear what caused the crash. India has undergone a remarkable transformation driven by the principles of Sabka Saath, Sabka Vikas, Sabka Vishwas and Sabka Prayas under the visionary leadership of Prime Minister Narendra Modi in the last 12 years. During this period, the Modi government carried out many flagship initiatives for the welfare and empowerment of the poor, farmers, women and youth. Akashwani News brings you a special feature, 12 Saal, Vishwas Ke, Vikas Ke, Jan Kalyan Ke. Today, we focus on Narendra Modi government's zero-tolerance policy against terrorism.
4: Last year, on the intervening night of 6th and 7th of May, Operation Sindoor sent a clear message to the world that India does not seek war, but terrorism will not be tolerated. Operation Sindoor drew a new red line that if terrorism is a state policy, it will be met with a direct and forceful response. Targeting strongholds of Lashkar-e-Taiba, Jaish-e-Mohammed and Hizbul Mujahideen, India successfully destroyed 9 major terrorist launch pads located in Pakistan and Pakistan-occupied Jammu and Kashmir. More than 100 terrorists were killed in this operation. On 9th and 10th of May, India became the first nation to strike 11 air bases of a nuclear-armed state in a single operation. This resulted in the destruction of 20% of Pakistan Air Force's infrastructure. There was widespread global support, with numerous global leaders extending their support to India. Talking to Akashwani News, Lieutenant General KJS Dhillon, retired, who was the 15th Corps commander in Jammu and Kashmir, praised the intelligence of government agencies during Operation Sindoor.
5: The intelligence which was gathered over the 15 days period, or the gap in between Pahalgam and terror strikes on 6th, 7th May 2025, intelligence was so accurate, acquired by various means, collated, synthesized and then acted upon.
4: Meanwhile, to secure its land borders spanning over 15,000 kilometers across 7 neighboring nations, India today conducts its effective foreign policy guided by the principle of nation first, while simultaneously advancing towards self-reliance in the defense sector. Talking to Akashwani News, Professor Anup Kumar Day from Silchar said open border was a huge issue in Assam and Narendra Modi government has worked steadfastly to address this issue.
6: Pradhan Mantri Narendra Modi ji.
7: Since the Prime Minister Narendra Modi took charge, he highlighted this biggest issue of Assam, and today fencing has been completed in most of the areas. Because of that, not only infiltration from there has been stopped, but also the illegal trade that used to happen from there has been cut off.
4: NDA government remains resolute and deeply committed to a policy of zero tolerance against terrorism. With Anand Kumar, Suparna Saikya, Akashwani News, Delhi.
0: US President Donald Trump has said a preliminary deal to end the war with Iran has already been signed and suggested that details of the agreement are set to be published pretty soon. Trump said this during his talks with French President Emmanuel Macron at the G7 summit last night. More from our West Asia correspondent.
8: The announcement of a U.S.-Iran peace framework has triggered cautious optimism across West Asia, with regional governments welcoming efforts to end months-long conflict. The agreement, which is due to be formally signed in Switzerland on Friday, includes plans to reopen the Strait of Hormuz and extend a ceasefire while negotiations continue. Oil markets reacted positively, with prices falling on expectations of improved energy supplies. Despite the breakthrough, major challenges remain. The full text of the agreement has not been released, and disagreements persist over sanctions relief, Iran's nuclear program, and future

0: were denied by a quick response from Belgium's substitutes under the intense heat. Saudi Arabia and Uruguay also drew 1-1 in their opening match of Group H in Miami Stadium in the US this morning. Abdullah Al-Amri scored on a rebound in the 41st minute for Saudi Arabia, and Uruguay's Maxi Araujo responded with an equalizer in the 80th minute. And now, for a look at today's newspapers, it's over to Subhadra Ramachandran.
1: Thank you, Sunil. The peace deal between U.S. and Iran is prominently noted on the front pages of dailies. U.S. and Iran reach deal to end war, reopen Hormuz, headlines the Indian Express. U.S.-Iran strike tentative peace deal as Israel refuses land pullback, reads the headline in the Statesman. Prime Minister Modi will lead the main event of the International Day of Yoga 2026 celebrations in Kolkata on June 21, writes the Asian Age. In its editorial piece title Label Truth, the Tribune argues that FSSAI's action against misleading food labels is necessary, but only a first step. And that is back to you, Sunil.
0: Thank you, Subhadra. And now, before we end the bulletin, the headlines once again. Slovakia confers its highest honor, Order of the White Double Cross First Class, on Prime Minister Narendra Modi. Prime Minister Modi to participate in G7 summit in Avignon, France today to hold bilateral meetings with Prime Ministers of Canada and UK and UAE President. And in football, Cape Verde stunned Spain in scoreless draw at FIFA World Cup. Belgium also settled for 1-1 draw with Egypt. And with that, we end the morning news. Have a nice day.

This is Akashvani Shillong, the Northeast News Bulletin, read by Deme Bandavla. The headlines. Union Minister for Road Transport and Highways Nitin Gadkari lays foundation for four new national highways and upgradation of two national highways in Meghalaya. Assam Finance Minister Jayanta Mala Barua reviews performance of commissionerate of taxes in Guwahati and stresses need to increase state's revenue without imposing additional burden on honest taxpayers and businesses. Arunachal Pradesh Chief Minister Pema Khandu says act prohibiting forced conversion will not be implemented without extensive consultation with all stakeholders. And now for the news in detail. Union Minister for Road Transport and Highways Nitin Gadkari yesterday laid the foundation for four new national highways and upgradation of two national highways in Meghalaya with an investment of 3,214 crore rupees. Attending the foundation stone laying ceremony in Shillong, the Union Minister reiterated the need for infrastructure development and stressed that roads, transport, power and communication are the key pillars of development. The new projects are the Tura bypass on NH127B and NH217, the Dhubri Pulbari Bridge to Selsela Simbukolkre section on NH127B, which will strengthen connectivity in the West Garo Hills region, the Pinosla Bypass on NH206, which will decongest Pinosla Town and improve travel efficiency to Dauki, and the Selsela Simbukolkre to Goeragre. The two upgradation projects are Shillong Dauki Road and Joai Bypass. These projects are expected to strengthen connectivity, boost economic growth, improve mobility and open new opportunities for the people of Meghalaya. Assam Finance Minister Jayanta Mala Barua yesterday reviewed performance of the commissionerate of taxes at Kar Bhavan in Guwahati and discussed measures to strengthen revenue mobilization through better compliance and administrative efficiency. The minister stressed on the need to increase the state's revenue without imposing any additional burden on honest taxpayers and businesses and called for expanding the tax base and bringing more eligible individuals and entities under the tax net. Noting that Assam's taxpayer-to-population ratio remains slightly below the national average, he directed the officials to intensify data-driven analysis to identify gaps in tax compliance and strengthen monitoring mechanisms to prevent revenue leakages. He also reviewed measures to curb fraudulent tax practices and enhance transparency in tax administration. The minister also called for adoption of advanced systems for better tracking of goods movement and strengthening compliance mechanism with minimal human intervention. Union Minister for Ports, Shipping and Waterways, Sarbananda Sonowal, yesterday highlighted the rapid expansion of transport infrastructure and potential for future growth in the northeastern region. Addressing the Northeast India Infrastructure Summit and Exhibition 2026 in Shillong, Sonowal said the region has emerged

as a strategic growth engine of the Indian economy, driven by unprecedented investments in connectivity, digital infrastructure, logistics, energy and industry. He said that allocation for the Northeast under the gross budgetary support framework has increased from around 20,000 crore rupees in 2014 to more than 1.08 lakh crore rupees in 2025-26. Sonowal also outlined Meghalaya's progress in ease of doing business and governance reforms and noted that the state secured the third rank in compliance reduction and deregulations 1.0 after completing all 23 priority reforms areas. The union minister also interacted with leading business leaders from region during the CEO roundtable. Nagaland Chief Minister Nifirio yesterday highlighted key development priorities at the Northeast India Infrastructure Summit and Exhibition 2026. Addressing the summit in Shillong, Rio described the Trans-Nagaland Highway Foothill Road as a transformative project that will improve connectivity, boost economic growth and unlock investment opportunities across the state. He also highlighted the recent petroleum exploration MOU with the Centre in Assam, while calling on industry leaders and development partners to invest in Nagaland's growth journey towards Viksit Bharat 2047. He also pitched for the proposed Sithu Greenfield Airport, Nagaki City in Chomukidima, and an IIT for the state. The Chief Minister further highlighted challenges arising from Nagaland's unique community-owned handholding system protected under Article 371A, while stressing the need to balance these safeguards and infrastructure development and investment requirements. Manipur Chief Minister Yumnam Kem Chan Singh yesterday flagged off fertilizer distribution trucks and launched an organic fertilizer Urja during the fertilizer distribution camp for Kharif 2026 at Senjan Thong in Imphal. The distribution of Urja fertilizers was held at 8 locations spread across different districts. As part of the initiative to promote sustainable farming practices, Urja is being provided to farmers at a subsidized rate of 250 rupees per bag against its market price of 480 rupees. The Chief Minister instructed officials of the Agriculture Development to closely monitor the distribution in all districts. He also highlighted the government's efforts to reduce dependence on chemical fertilizers and efforts to bring another 4,000 hectares under organic farming in the coming years. Tripura Chief Minister Dr. Manik Saha reiterated the state government's commitment to promoting education and women's welfare through various initiatives. Addressing a program in Agartala, the Chief Minister said the government is taking several measures for the empowerment and safety of women, which include construction of 110 additional hostels for working women, establishment of pink toilets at various locations, providing free bicycles to students of class 9 to 12, across the state, and self-defense training being imparted to girls students of classes 9 and 10 in 1,727 schools. Highlighting steps to prevent child marriage, the Chief Minister said financial assistance of 50,000 rupees is being provided for girls from Antyodaya families, and fixed deposits of 50,000 rupees each have been created for 105 girls' children born in Antyodaya families to support their future education and marriage expenses. Arunachal Pradesh Chief Minister Pema Khandu yesterday said the act prohibiting forced conversion in the state would not be implemented without extensive consultations with all stakeholders, asserting that peace and inclusiveness would remain the government's guiding principles while dealing with its sensitive issue. Following a meeting with the newly elected central executive members of the Arunachal Christian Forum, Khandu described the interaction as positive and meaningful and underscored the government's commitment to protecting the interests of every community in the state. The Sikkim government yesterday withdrew all restrictions on the movement of government vehicles in the state with immediate effect. As per the notification issued by Chief Secretary R. Telang, all state government vehicles in Sikkim will ply without any restrictions with immediate effect. The restrictive measures were taken last month due to the fuel crisis. However, various austerity measures taken by the state government due to fuel shortage will remain in place.
In Manipur, three persons sustained bullet injuries in the firing incident that took place near Leilon, Vepe and Konsakhol village of Kangpokpi district yesterday. According to police report, three persons sustained bullet and mortar injuries during this

gunfight and they were shifted to RIMS Hospital in Imphal for further treatment under tight security measures. As people gathered, RIMS Hospital security forces resorted to tear gas and smoke bombs to disperse the protesters. Assam's cultural heritage and traditional products have gained global recognition, with four unique products from the state being awarded geographical indication or GI tags. The products include Ba Silpa, Assamese bamboo craft, Karbi Anglong handloom, Bihu paper, and Diori handloom products. In a social media post, Union Minister for Development of Northeastern Region, Jyotiraditya Chindia, termed it as another proud milestone, as the rich traditions of Akhtalakshmi states have received the recognition. Young Mizo Association, the largest philanthropic and most powerful civil society organization in Mizoram, yesterday celebrated its 91st Raising Day across the state. The organization branches across the state organized their own programs, during which members undertook their priorities, as in some places cleaning their locality, villages and streets, and even reached out to orphanage homes, rehabilitation centers and poor people with relief aid and money. Greeting the people on the occasion, Mizoram Governor V.K. Singh commended the organization for its continued efforts in assisting the needy, preserving the and promoting Mizo culture, tradition and heritage, and supporting the government in implementing various public welfare initiatives across the state. He also appealed to the people to foster unity among different sections of society, show respect for elders and remain connected to their rich cultural heritage. And with that, we end the Northeast News Bulletin from Akashvani Shillong. Have a nice day.

0: This is Akashvani, the news read by Sunil Verma. Prime Minister Narendra Modi will arrive in Avignon, France today on a two-day visit to participate in the G7 summit in the third leg of his two-nation visit. Upon arrival, French President Emmanuel Macron will formally welcome the Prime Minister. Mr. Modi will then participate in a working session of the summit on the theme, Forging New Partnerships and Rebuilding International Solidarity, along with leaders of G7 countries, partner countries, and representatives of the World Bank and the African Development Bank. On the sidelines of the meeting, the Prime Minister is also scheduled to hold bilateral meetings with Prime Minister of Canada, Mark Carney, Prime Minister of the United Kingdom, Keir Starmer, and UAE President Sheikh Mohammed bin Zayed Al Nahyan. Later, he will attend a gala dinner hosted by French President Emmanuel Macron. India and Slovakia elevated their ties to a comprehensive partnership. The two sides also inked 11 agreements to boost cooperation in key areas, including labor migration, digital technology, and defense, following talks between Prime Minister Narendra Modi and his Slovak counterpart, Robert Fico, in Bratislava. Addressing a joint press conference, Mr. Modi said, elevation of ties symbolizes shared beliefs, priorities, and future.
1: हमने अपने संबंधों को कॉम्प्रिहेंसिव पार्टनरशिप का दर्जा देने का निर्णय लिया है यह हमारे साझा विश्वास साझा प्राथमिकताओं और साझा भविष्य का प्रतीक है प्रधानमंत्री जी और मैंने हमारे सहयोग को नई दिशा और नई ऊर्जा देने पर विस्तृत रूप से चर्चा की ऑटोमोबाइल रेलवे एडवांस मैन्युफैक्चरिंग और ग्रीन टेक्नोलॉजीज इन सभी विषयों में हमने दोनों देशों के लोगों की भलाई के लिए कई महत्वपूर्ण निर्णय लिए
0: A liquefied natural gas LNG carrier, Disha, safely transited through the Strait of Hormuz. The LNG carrier carrying 62,370 metric tons of LNG is one of the first commercial vessels to transit the strait since the announcement of a preliminary ceasefire deal between the United States and Iran. Ahead of the re-examination of National Entrance Cum Eligibility Test NEET UG 2026, which is scheduled for the 21st of June, the government has restricted online messaging and social media app Telegram till the 22nd of this month. The National Testing Agency NTA has welcomed the Ministry of Electronics and Information Technology's directions for restricting Telegram access in India for a defined and limited period. In a statement, NTA said that the restriction will cover the day of the NEET UG 2026 re-examination and its immediate aftermath. The agency added that the platform has also been directed to disable the message editing feature for already posted messages until the 30th of this month. Lok Sabha Speaker Om Birla has emphasized the importance of greater public participation in democracy. Interacting with participants of the Viksit Bharat Youth Parliament 2026 in New Delhi, Mr. Birla said that despite being the world's largest population with diverse cultures and varied geographical conditions, the country has emerged as the world's largest democracy after independence with increasing public participation. He said democracy has remained an integral part of the country's work culture and thought process. The Lok Sabha speaker said that active and inclusive participation in democracy is essential for shaping the nation's future and achieving the goal of a developed India. In women's hockey, India has stormed into the semi-finals of the FIH Hockey Nations Cup in Auckland, New Zealand. India defeated Japan 2-1 in their second Pool A match. Captain and player of the match, Salima Tete and Lalremsi Ami, netted the goals for India, while Hiramitsu Ai was the lone goal scorer for Japan. And in the FIFA World Cup 2026, tiny Cape Verde, making its historic first appearance in the World Cup, produced an extraordinary performance to secure a 0-0 draw with global heavyweights Spain. Domestic benchmark equity indices were trading in green in early trade today following a preliminary agreement between the United States and Iran to end the West Asia conflict. And that is the end of this news bulletin.

Next, Noah Kahan has a way of turning personal experiences into something universally relatable. And Doors is no exception. It's about change, memory, and the realization that life keeps moving whether we are ready for it or not. The song feels like standing into a crossroad, looking both ahead and behind at the same time. Doors by Noah Kahan.

Next, Hit the Wall captures the exhaustion that comes from caring too much for too long. Gracie Abrams brings an intimacy to her songwriting that makes every lyric feel like a page from a personal journal, exploring what happens when we can no longer pretend everything is okay. Hit the Wall by Gracie Abrams.

Next, Tame Impala has always excelled at creating immersive worlds, and Dracula continues the tradition. Wrapped in hypnotic sounds and surreal imagery, the song blurs the line between fantasy and reality, inviting listeners into a space where emotions feel larger than life. Dracula by Tame Impala.

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Beneath its upbeat energy is a story about perseverance, professionalism, and finding the strength to keep going even when life feels anything but easy. I can do it with a broken heart by Taylor Swift.

Next, Sienna feels intimate and delicate, like a conversation shared in a quiet room long after everyone else has left. The Marias create a dreamy landscape filled with longing and tenderness, making this one of those songs that lingers long after the final note fades. Sienna by the Marias.

Few songs capture immediate attraction, quiet like I Like the Way You Kiss Me. Dark, addictive, and effortlessly catchy, it explores the thrill of chemistry and the excitement of being completely drawn to someone. It's the kind of track that instantly changes the energy in the room. I Like the Way You Kiss Me by Artemas.

Lastly, Ariana Grande puts a modern spin on the familiar theme with The Boy's Mind. Flirty, self-assured, and packed with attitude, it's a reminder that sometimes the best way to move through uncertainty is to know exactly where you want to go after. The Boy's Mind by Ariana Grande.

0: Bank. On the sidelines of the meeting, the Prime Minister is also scheduled to hold bilateral meetings with Prime Minister of Canada Mark Carney, Prime Minister of the United Kingdom Keir Starmer, and UAE President Sheikh Mohammed bin Zayed Al Nahyan. Later, he will attend a gala dinner hosted by French President Emmanuel Macron. Lok Sabha Speaker Om Birla has emphasized the importance of greater public participation in democracy. Interacting with participants of the Vikasit Bharat Youth Parliament 2026 in New Delhi, Mr. Birla said that despite being the world's largest population with diverse cultures and varied geographical conditions, the country has emerged as the world's largest democracy after independence with increasing public participation. He said democracy has remained an integral part of the country's work culture and thought process. The Lok Sabha speaker said active and inclusive participation in democracy is essential for shaping the nation's future and achieving the goal of a developed India. Ahead of the re-examination of the National Entrance Cum Eligibility Test NEET UG 2026, which is scheduled for the 21st of June, the government has restricted online messaging and social media app Telegram till the 22nd of this month. The National Testing Agency NTA has welcomed the Ministry of Electronics and Information Technology's directions for restricting Telegram access in India for a defined and limited period. In a statement, NTA said the restriction will cover the day of the NEET UG 2026 re-examination and its immediate aftermath. The agency added that the platform has also been directed to disable the message editing feature for already posted messages until the 30th of this month. India has cautioned that efforts to reform the United Nations Security Council could fail if the expansion is limited to only non-permanent category of membership. India's permanent representative to the UN, Ambassador Harish Parvathaneni, made these remarks while addressing the Intergovernmental Negotiations meeting on Security Council reforms. Mr. Parvathaneni said UNSC reform would be grossly inadequate, bordering on failure, if expansion is limited only to the non-permanent category, as it would fundamentally not change the decision-making power structure of the permanent five members.
1: Reflecting expansion of the category of two-year term non-permanent category as a convergence portrays only a part of the picture. Groups and member states add qualifiers and attach other interlinked parameters as they endorse expansion in the non-permanent category. UNSC reform would be grossly inadequate, bordering on failure, if expansion is limited only to the non-permanent category, as it would fundamentally not change the decision-making power structure of the P5. Groups and member states have waited this long for real and meaningful reforms.
0: A liquefied natural gas LNG carrier Disha has safely transited through the Strait of Hormuz. The LNG carrier carrying 62,370 metric tons of LNG is one of the first commercial vessels to transit the strait since the announcement of a preliminary ceasefire deal between the United States and Iran. In women's hockey, India has stormed into the semi-finals of the FIH Hockey Nations Cup in Auckland, New Zealand. India defeated Japan 2-1 in their second pool A match. Captain and player of the match, Salima Tete and Laram Siame, netted the goals for India. In the FIFA World Cup 2026, Cape Verde displayed an extraordinary performance to secure a goalless draw with global heavyweights Spain. Benchmark domestic equity indices were trading moderately up in the forenoon session today. The Sensex rose 318 points to 76,582, while the Nifty added 66 points to 23,920 when reports last came in. And with that, we end this news bulletin.
2: दोस्तों, अभी आप सुन रहे थे आकाशवाणी के दिल्ली केंद्र से प्रसारित हिंदी और अंग्रेजी में समाचार। आप बने हुए हमारे साथ आकाशवाणी ईटानगर का अरुण FM 103.1 MHz पर, जहां होती है दिल से दिल की बात। दोस्तों, 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

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In fact, I am a bit of a dick. And nothing ever will change it if you be mine forevermore. Like Beckham, I will bend it ever and ever forever.

0: This is Akashvani, the news read by Valsa Williams. Prime Minister Narendra Modi will arrive in Avignon, France today on a two-day visit to participate at the G7 summit, which commenced yesterday. This marks the Prime Minister's seventh consecutive appearance at the G7 summit and India's 13th participation in this crucial multilateral event. This G7 summit holds immense strategic significance for India, as the Prime Minister will strongly amplify the voice and concerns of the Global South on the world stage. French President Emmanuel Macron will formally welcome the Prime Minister upon his arrival this evening. Following the reception, Mr. Modi will participate in a high-level working session themed Forging New Partnerships and Rebuilding International Solidarity. Earlier, Prime Minister Modi departed for France after concluding his visit to Slovakia. Mr. Modi said the outcomes of his visit to Slovakia will go a long way in strengthening bilateral ties between India and Slovakia. In a social media post, Mr. Modi noted that the stronger trade relations between the two nations will greatly benefit the youth. Prime Minister Narendra Modi today said the last decade has witnessed a record infrastructure upgrade across the country. Sharing a post of MyGov on his social media account, Mr. Modi said the government is committed to building next generation infrastructure for the people of the country to realize the vision of a Viksit Bharat. The MyGov post highlighted the country's infrastructure transformation over the last 12 years. It said the infrastructure transformation has accelerated mobility, strengthened logistics, and unlocked new avenues of growth. The post highlighted that greater connectivity is not only reducing distances, but also expanding opportunities and strengthening the foundations of a more prosperous India. Ahead of the re-examination of the National Eligibility Cum Entrance Test NETUG 2026, which is scheduled for the 21st of June, the government has restricted online messaging and social media app Telegram till the 22nd of this month. The National Testing Agency NTA has welcomed the Ministry of Electronics and Information Technology's directions for restricting Telegram access in India for a defined and limited period. In a statement, NTA said the restriction will cover the day of the NETUG 2026 re-examination and its immediate aftermath. The agency added that the platform has also been directed to disable the message editing feature for already posted messages until the 30th of this month. The Supreme Court today sought response of the centre and states on a plea alleging misuse of the Unique Identification Authority of India issued Aadhaar cards as proof of citizenship, domicile and residential address. The plea sought directions to restrict its use strictly for identity verification only. India has cautioned that efforts to reform the United Nations Security Council could fail if the expansion is limited to only non-permanent category of membership. India's permanent representative to the UN, Ambassador Harish Parvathaneni, made these remarks while addressing the Intergovernmental Negotiations meeting on Security Council reforms. Mr. Parvathaneni said, UNSC reform would be grossly inadequate, bordering on failure, if expansion is limited only to the non-permanent category, as it would fundamentally not change the decision-making power structure of the five permanent members.
1: Reflecting expansion of the category of two-year term non-permanent category as a convergence portrays only a part of the picture. Groups and member states add qualifiers and attach other interlinked parameters as they endorse expansion in the non-permanent category. UNSC reform would be grossly inadequate, bordering on failure, if expansion is limited only to the non-permanent category, as it would fundamentally not change the decision-making power structure of the P5. Groups and member states have waited this long for real and meaningful reforms.
0: In women's hockey, India has stormed into the semi-finals of the FIH Hockey Nations Cup in Auckland, New Zealand. India defeated Japan 2-1 in their second Pool A match. Benchmark domestic equity indices were trading moderately up in the afternoon session today. The Sensex rose 348 points to 76,613, while the Nifty added 80 points to 23,934 when reports last came in. And with that, we end this news bulletin.
2: तो दोस्तों अभी आप सुन रहे थे हिंदी और अंग्रेजी में समाचारों को आकाशवाणी के दिल्ली केंद्र से। आप बने हुए हमारे साथ आकाशवाणी ईटानगर का अरुण FM 103.1 मेगाहर्ट्ज़ जहां होती है दिल से दिल की बात। और 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

Good afternoon. This is Akashvani and I am Valsa Williams with the midday news. The headlines. Prime Minister Narendra Modi to participate in G7 summit in Avignon, France this evening. Prime Minister Modi praises Varanasi exhibition in Bratislava, emphasizes role of art and culture in strengthening ties. Government bans messaging app Telegram till 22nd of this month ahead of NEET-UG retest, message editing feature to remain disabled till June 30th. Supreme Court seeks responses from centre and states on plea to use Aadhaar only as identity proof. India rejects proposal to expand only non-permanent UN Security Council seats, calls reform bordering on failure. And India storms into semi-finals of Women's FIH Nations Cup, defeating Japan 2-1 in Auckland, New Zealand. Prime Minister Narendra Modi will arrive in Avignon, France today on a two-day visit to participate in the G7 summit. This marks the Prime Minister's seventh consecutive appearance at the G7 summit and India's 13th participation in this crucial multilateral event. This G7 summit holds immense strategic significance for India as the Prime Minister will strongly amplify the voice and concerns of the Global South on the world stage. French President Emmanuel Macron will formally welcome the Prime Minister upon his arrival this evening. Following the reception, Mr. Modi will participate in a high-level working session themed Forging New Partnerships and Rebuilding International Solidarity. Earlier, Prime Minister Modi departed for France after concluding his visit to Slovakia. The Prime Minister said the outcomes of his visit to Slovakia will go a long way in strengthening bilateral ties between India and Slovakia. Concluding his visit to Slovakia,

0: of our care. Mr. Modi, in a social media post, noted that the stronger trade relations between the two nations will greatly benefit the youth. He also expressed gratitude to the Slovakian government and people for the warmth and thanked his Slovakian counterpart, Robert Fico. Prime Minister Narendra Modi has said art and culture have power to bring people closer together. This comes after PM Modi and Slovak President Peter Pellegrini witnessed an exhibition centered on Varanasi, including works by Slovak artists at the Presidential Palace in Bratislava, Slovakia, yesterday. Calling it a Banaras Connect in Bratislava, PM Modi appreciated the creative interpretation of Varanasi by Slovak artists. The Ministry of External Affairs said the exhibition was dedicated to the theme Varanasi City and featured artworks that beautifully captured the spiritual, cultural and everyday life of one of India's oldest living cities. We now have our correspondent Ankit Kumar, who is joining us from Evian. He will bring us the latest updates on the G7 developments. Ankit? Many G7 economies are facing slower growth and demographic challenges. How would you say the partnership with India would help unlock new opportunities in manufacturing, innovation and services?
1: Yes, Valsa. You rightly pointed out about the shifting global dynamics. See, when we look at the G7 economies today, many are actually grappling with aging populations and acute labor shortages. Well, sir, while partnering with India offers a direct and dynamic solution to them, India brings a massive, young, and highly skilled talent pool that is increasingly integrating into global tech and services sector.
0: Right.
1: But well, sir, the partnership goes far beyond just human capital. If you see newly adopted global tech and services, newly adopted India-France Innovation Roadmap 2030, the G7 bloc no longer views India merely as the vast consumer market. Instead, India has emerged as a critical, trusted partner for building resilient global supply chain and advancing manufacturing. Valsa.
0: Right, and as artificial intelligence becomes central to economic growth, how can India's DPI ecosystem serve as a foundation for responsible and inclusive AI development?
1: Absolutely, Valsa. See, the convergence of digital public infrastructure and artificial intelligence is truly the next frontier of inclusive development. You know, unlike closed proprietary platforms, India built its digital architecture like Aadhaar and UPI as a public good, designing it for population scale and inclusion right from day one. When you integrate AI into this framework, India's interoperable DPI provides the diverse, high-quality and consent-based data sets that require to train AI models that are responsible and unbiased. And if you see the latest India AI governance guidelines also, this approach balances innovation with a strong accountability. This ensures that AI actually empowers the last citizen, whether that means delivering personalized education or providing climate adversaries to the farmers in their local language. As the G7 prioritizes AI governance, actually India is actively sharing this human-centric blueprint with the world, proving that AI can be safe, scalable, public good. Yes, Valsa.
0: Right, Ankit, thank you for bringing us those details from the G7 summit from Evian. Prime Minister Narendra Modi will reach Paris tomorrow evening as part of his visit to France. We have more details from our correspondent.
2: Thursday morning, the Prime Minister is scheduled to hold meeting with leading chief executive officers, with discussions expected to continue till the afternoon. Later, he will participate in the Viva Tech Summit, one of Europe's leading technology and innovation events, where he is expected to deliver an address. In the evening, Prime Minister will attend a community event and interact with members of the Indian diaspora. The program will also feature cultural performances showcasing India's rich heritage and strengthening people-to-people ties between India and France. Mahesh Sobre, Akashwani News, Paris, France.
0: Moving on, Lok Sabha Speaker Om Birla has emphasized the importance of greater public participation in democracy. Interacting with participants of the Vikasit Bharat Youth Parliament 2026 in New Delhi, Mr. Birla said, despite being the world's largest population with diverse cultures and varied geographical conditions, the country has emerged as the world's largest democracy after independence with increasing public participation. The Lok Sabha Speaker said that

0: This is Narang Koyang. Today's headlines are Prime Minister Narendra Modi to participate in G7 summit in Evian, France this evening. Supreme Court seeks response of the center and states on a plea to use Aadhaar only as identity proof. Union Home Secretary Govind Mohan chairs high-level review meeting on security and logistical readiness ahead of NEET UG re-examination. Government bans online messaging and social media app Telegram till 22nd of this month ahead of the re-examination of NEET UG 2026. Lok Sabha Speaker Om Birla emphasizes for greater public participation in democracy while interacting with participants of the Viksit Bharat Youth Parliament 2026 in New Delhi. Liquefied natural gas carrier Disha safely transits through the Strait of Hormuz. It is the first Indian LNG tanker to cross the war-hit narrow shipping lane. Union Public Service Commission declare results of a civil services preliminary examination for this year. A total of more than 13,000 candidates have been shortlisted for the civil services main examination. Government notifies amendment to the Drugs Rules 1945 says exemption given to sale of cough syrups in small villages has been withdrawn. Ministry of Petroleum and Natural Gas clarifies no proposal under consideration on a proposed Middle East-India deep water pipeline. 21 Indian crew members of the vessel MT Settebello safely returns home following a tragic maritime incident off the coast of Oman. Special investigation team begins investigation of alleged misappropriation of donations and valuables at Ayodhya temple. Government debunks message circulating on social media which claimed that the use of E20 fuel could lead to rejection of vehicle insurance claims. That's all in this news headlines. Namaskar.
1: Anja Akashwani Itanagar to yase la se daga tarik tal ke mok tam samna lo hingin tal mok tam to phro bajik samna kman king la kong song for la ke problem sam me pong dangin phala kong song climbing 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

0: Si Akasbani Tanagore, Supat Sium ke Adipubu Miroblendung, Tanak Kedenge, Kerelum Pelu, Talok Tatpai Lubinasi, Tabang Tali. 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
1: Welcome to the Western Music Program only on Akashvani Itanagar. I am Sam, your host for the day. Today's playlist is all about contradictions. It's about falling apart while trying to hold it together, looking back while moving forward, and finding yourself caught between vulnerability and confidence. We begin with a song that carries Olivia Rodrigo's signature mix of sharp wit and raw emotion. Drop Dead drives into the frustration and lingering feelings that can follow a difficult relationship, capturing the thoughts we don't always say out loud but definitely think. It's bold, honest, and impossible to ignore. Drop Dead by Olivia Rodrigo.

Next, Noah Kahan has a way of turning personal experiences into something universally relatable. And Doors is no exception. It's about change, memory, and the realization that life keeps moving whether we are ready for it or not. The song feels like standing into a crossroad, looking both ahead and behind at the same time. Doors by Noah Kahan.

Next, Hit the Wall captures the exhaustion that comes from caring too much for too long. Gracie Abrams brings an intimacy to her songwriting that makes every lyric feel like a page from a personal journal, exploring what happens when we can no longer pretend everything is okay. Hit the Wall by Gracie Abrams.

Next, Tame Impala has always excelled at creating immersive worlds, and Dracula continues the tradition. Wrapped in hypnotic sounds and surreal imagery, the song blurs the line between fantasy and reality, inviting listeners into a space where emotions feel larger than life. Dracula by Tame Impala.

one of the most empowering tracks in tonight's lineup, I Can Do It With a Broken Heart explores the strange reality of carrying on while hurting inside. Beneath its upbeat energy is a story about perseverance, professionalism, and finding the strength to keep going even when life feels anything but easy. I Can Do It With a Broken Heart by Taylor Swift.

Next, Sienna feels intimate and delicate, like a conversation shared in a quiet room long after everyone else has left. The Marias create a dreamy landscape filled with longing and tenderness, making this one of those songs that lingers long after the final note fades. Sienna by the Marias.

Few songs capture immediate attraction, quite like I Like the Way You Kiss Me. Dark, addictive, and effortlessly catchy, it explores the thrill of chemistry and the excitement of being completely drawn to someone. It's the kind of track that instantly changes the energy in the room. I Like the Way You Kiss Me by Artemas.

Lastly, Ariana Grande puts a modern spin on the familiar theme with The Boy's Mind. Flirty, self-assured, and packed with attitude, it's a reminder that sometimes the best way to move through uncertainty is to know exactly where you want to go after. The Boy's Mind by Ariana Grande.

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0: The BJP registered a stupendous and historic victory in West Bengal, basically dislodging a very formidable force called the Trinamool Congress led by Mamata Banerjee, who had been in power for a long 15 years. Obviously, the politics of Bengal has captured the imagination of political observers, of citizens across the country, for various reasons, because West Bengal is not just a routine state, it is the cradle of Indian nationalism. It was once the economic powerhouse of the country. We all know that the East India Company made its first inroads into India through West Bengal. So the victory of BJP in the state, the eastern state, has many layers and many meanings and many consequences. Today we are joined by senior journalist and political analyst Kanchan Gupta, who will throw some light on what it means for the BJP to take control of Bengal after so many years of Trinamool rule, and what is the way forward really. Welcome, Kanchanji. How do you see, as a political analyst, the result in West Bengal on May 4, because it is still seeping in?
1: Well, it was quite expected that the BJP would do well, and the TMC, which was burdened with anti-incumbency, would suffer erosion. But most of us thought the BJP would get anything between 170, 180 seats. That's what the trends were also showing. But a victory of this scale, where you cross the 200 mark and you go up to 208, I think it's 209, 210 now, it's unimaginable. But the fact remains that the Trinamool Congress performed extremely poorly. And more than the BJP winning this election, the story is about the Trinamool Congress losing this election. And we should look at the main reasons as to why a party which seemed so formidable that everybody kept saying, oh, no matter how hard you try, you cannot dislodge them, just collapsed like a house of cards. And even now, it continues to collapse. In the elections, they collapsed. After the elections, they're collapsing as a political organization, as a party. And the people rejected the party, and now it is the party rejecting the leadership of the party. It is a very strange phenomenon, never seen before phenomenon. The closest we came to something like this was after the emergency, when election was held in 1977 and Mrs. Indira Gandhi lost the election. There was a virtual revolt against her in the party, with YB Chavan leading the rebellion. And more than her, they were rebelling against Sanjay Gandhi. And they said that, sorry, the party cannot be hijacked by a individual or two individuals. The party is a movement, it belongs to us, and we will take charge of the party. And ultimately, Indira Gandhi had to leave the Congress, and she formed her own party called Congress Indira, if you remember. Yeah. And much later, when things fell back into normal pace, and the election commission was favorable to the Congress, the two groups patched up and they merged, and you had what is called the Indian National Congress. But they lost the symbol. They lost the symbol. They lost the identity of the Congress. And since then, the Congress really has never been able to get its act together, barring 1984, which was an election under very different kind
0: different
1: of
0: circumstances. What I need to understand from you is, one is that this party appears like the moment you lose power, the moment you lose the fruits of power, you start, you know, breaking away from the parent party. Second, of course, is there appears to be great resentment against Abhishek Banerjee, who's the nephew of Mamata Banerjee, and a lot of leaders who've left have actually said, so is it a message against dynastic politics broadly?
1: Well, if you look at the political trend in India, there has been a surge against dynastic politics, or the politics of dynastic entitlement, that I am the son of so-and-so, I am the grandson of so-and-so, I am the nephew of so-and-so. Therefore, it is my divine right to head the party and to head the government, and everybody else shall serve my interest. there was a time when this had to be accepted by people because there were no alternatives. And the Congress was a very overwhelming force in the country. Others were very weak, inconsistent. They couldn't stand up as an alternative to the Congress. So at that time, people were, they didn't quite look at the Congress as a dynastic party, but as the only alternative. But it is equally true that all over South Asia, whether you look at Pakistan, whether you look at India, whether you look at Bangladesh, Sri Lanka, Nepal had a monarchy. Politics was dominated by a couple of families, one family, and the leadership, the political leadership was like an inheritance. But over a period of time, that edge which parties had, that there is no alternative, that started eroding. And people started rejecting the idea of or the concept of dynastic politics. They have rejected it in India. Congress, one of the main reasons why Congress is unable to sort of become a force to reckon with is because its leadership is dynastic.
0: Kanchanji, I'll stop you here to ask you something which has been debated in political circles generally among citizens of Bengal for a long time. You know, what one hasn't quite grasped is that Bengal, which has by its very nature been a rebellious, you know, region. This is the region that gave rise to Indian nationalism. This is the region that was the nursery of social reform through Raja Ram Mohan Roy, through Swami Vivekanand. You had Bankim Chandra Chattopadhyay writing the Vande Mataram. That was in Bengal. So, you know, the entire unification of India per se during the time of the British rule, colonial rule, happened from Bengal. Why would region that's by its very nature rebellious tolerate so much of law and order chaos as we've seen in Bengal in recent times, which is obviously one of the reasons why Mamata Banerjee has been rejected at the hustings? What takes the people of Bengal to, you know, ignore that kind of economic, social, law and order mess?

0: socially very significant, it became culturally very significant, but people also must not forget that the first treaties, just now mentioned social reform and Raja Ram Mohan Roy, but just as Raja Ram Mohan Roy was looking at how to reform Hinduism or how to make Hinduism more sort of in tune with contemporary values and ethics, you also had a movement which was revivalist. The first treatise on Hindutva was written in Calcutta. It wasn't written anywhere else. The first treatise on the highness or the richness of Hinduism as a religion, as a faith, was written again in Bengal by the maternal grandfather of Sri Aurobindo. You look at Ishwar Chandra Vidyasagar. People say that, oh, he was a reformist, but people don't realize that he was a reformist to the extent that he was a conservative who believed that we had strayed away from our traditions we had gone away from our moorings, and we needed to get back.
1: So would you in some sense say that the verdict of May 4 is a sort of a statement that the people of the state have made in many ways about...
0: No, so I was just coming to it. You know, but then you have to also look at the history of modern Bengal. The history of modern Bengal shows that the manner in which the state had to be partitioned.
1: Yeah.
0: I mean, bear in mind that partition talks, partition plans were all about Punjab. Bengal was hanging in mid-air till June 1947. And it's only through a resolution of the Bengal Legislative Assembly, Shyama Prasad Mukherjee, he forced the partition of Bengal, because there was a grand Surawardi plan that there would be no partition of Bengal and Bengal would remain undivided and it would possibly become an independent entity and not part of Pakistan, of which Surawardi would be the leader. And Bengal was always a Muslim majority state. It was not a Hindu majority. So it was divided to create a homeland for the Hindu Bengalis. But subsequently, the manner in which the government of India failed to or refused to accommodate Bengali Hindus seeking refuge in West Bengal, the politics and policies of, say, Mamata Banerjee, which were deemed to be against the interests of Hindu Bengalis, all that added up to this upsurge which sort of threw her out of office. And before that, of course, the left front too.
1: Yeah, obviously, the left front's legacy mainly was militant unionism, which practically forced the capital out of the state. That was the beginning.
0: That's again a very simplistic way of looking at it. The left came to power between 1967 and 1970-71. The two successive United Front governments in which Jyoti Basu was deputy chief minister. By then, West Bengal's industry or industrial landscape had begun to unravel. The Prime Minister Jawaharlal Nehru had brought in a disastrous economic policy called freight equalization. So, which basically meant that if you had a steel plant in West Bengal and you also had coal in West Bengal, to carry coal from West Bengal to a steel plant in West Bengal would cost the same as carrying coal from West Bengal to a steel plant in Kerala. Now, that was a ridiculous proposition, because what you were doing is that you were inflating the cost of production in West Bengal. And that is how industry began collapsing in West Bengal. There was very little interest shown in shoring up other industries in Bengal, namely, for instance, the jute industry. There was very little interest in building on the great rich heritage of the tea industry. And because of which, factories began getting shut down. And this was a space where the left tried to enter and occupy, and they occupied. That was their politics. You may agree with it, you may disagree with it, but trade unionism was their politics. And that trade unionism becomes militant because of the causative factors which I just told you. That you can't just shut down a factory until your 500 workers or 1,000 workers go home. There's no job for you.
1: So since you are on economic issues, what according to you is now the top challenge for the BJP government going forward?

0: in Bengal, because right now it's in an economic mess.
1: It's not an economic mess. It's a disaster zone right now. It's a very sad thing because there was so much which the TMC government could have done in the last 10 years because our national spending on social welfareism has increased, has gone up. We have such stupendous programs happening in other states, and the TMC government very cussedly refused to sort of join those programs, those policies, or accept those policies. The little money that was there was diverted into wasteful handouts, and now we are seeing how wasteful it was. For instance, money which was to be given direct benefit transfers to women, Lokhi Bhandar, actually was going to men. So in a situation like that, where you don't make an effort to bring in industry, you try to siphon funds from projects to wasteful expenditure, you run up huge debts. West Bengal is drowning in debts. So it's a disaster zone in terms of economics. And the new government has a very, very tough task. So three things which have to be done immediately, and which I think the BJP has set itself to. One, you need to link up West Bengal with the center once again, so that the flow of funds becomes smooth, there's more money coming in, and you can then design your own efforts around those programs. Two, you have to clean up your act in terms of wasteful expenditure. You have to focus on three key areas: infrastructure, restoring law and order, ensuring social stability, and political stability. Without these three elements, no investor is going to come in. Two, when you have investors evincing interest, you have to also match their interest with what is your interest. So it cannot just be, give me land, give me land, give me land. That doesn't work. So they have to be very cautious. They have to, it cannot be, you have to open your doors to investors, but it cannot be that anybody can come in and exploit you. You have to have a sustainable plan, model, industry. Third, you have to start working on the immediately doables, the low-hanging fruit. For instance, the tea industry. You can immediately start work on it. You can start cleaning up the act over there. There are labor issues which need to be sorted out. There are owners. The tea garden owners have their own issues. Those need to be sorted out. There has to be an effort to set up value addition chains, which can be done through a joint partnership program. You have to set up export windows, which are very badly needed. So all that can be done. And along with that, for instance, the jute industry. And now that the world is shifting towards green packaging, green substitute to plastic, for instance, jute is a great substitute. And we have to resell the idea of jute. We have to sort of, we can easily do that. We have the raw material, we have the factories, we have the skilled manpower, and we can do it.
0: Kanchanji, I'll take you towards another pressing challenge that obviously West Bengal is facing, of illegal immigration. And that was a huge campaign point in the elections. Obviously, it has resonated with the people. And Prime Minister and Home Minister Amit Shah has, they've both categorically said that deportation is a key priority of the government, obviously after all the processes have been followed. How much will it help to post Dinesh Trivedi now as the High Commissioner there?
1: No, we should not conflate the two issues. Bangladesh has made its position very clear, and it has been a consistent position. Show us the credentials and we will take back the person. When America wants to deport Indians living illegally over there, and they tell us, and we say, of course, show us the credentials and we will take them back. So that is a different aspect. The things which we need to do and which were not done, for instance, you had a vast stretch of the border which was not fenced because the state government would not hand over the land that was required for it. That land has now been secured immediately. As soon as the new government came to office, they handed over the land because the money had already been paid, the paperwork had been done, but the actual transfer was pending. It has been done now. So now it is for the Home Ministry to complete the fencing.

0: also began experimenting with their divide and rule policy because they realized very early that if they have to capture the soul of India, they must first break Bengal. So that's the importance of West Bengal to the fate and destiny of our country. Thanks for joining us, Kanchanji. Thank you.
1: 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Participants were Kanchan Gupta, senior journalist and political analyst, and Aditi Tandon, senior journalist. This program was produced and presented by the News Services Division of Akashvani. 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
1: This is Akashvani, the news read by Saira Mujtaba. Prime Minister Narendra Modi today participated in the outreach session on forging new partnerships and rebuilding international solidarity at the ongoing G7 summit in Evian, France. External Affairs Ministry informed that during the meeting, the Prime Minister underscored the importance of trust in building international partnerships, especially in an increasingly interconnected world. Mr. Modi said that the world should move from donor-recipient to partnerships based on solidarity and equality. During the meeting, the Prime Minister also highlighted that India has always followed a humanity-first approach. He said this is reflected in India-led initiatives such as the International Solar Alliance, the Coalition for Disaster Resilient Infrastructure, the Global Biofuel Alliance, Mission Life, and the Ek Ped Maa Ke Naam campaign. He further said that India's vision of international partnership is rooted in the timeless philosophy of Vasudhaiva Kutumbakam, the world is one family. Earlier today, the Prime Minister arrived in Evian on a two-day visit to participate in the summit, which got underway yesterday. After his arrival in Evian, Mr. Modi in a social media post said that he is looking forward to engaging with world leaders and exchanging views on key global issues. Meanwhile, Prime Minister Narendra Modi held bilateral meetings with Canadian counterpart Mark Carney and UK Prime Minister Keir Starmer on the sidelines of the G7 summit in Evian. Agriculture and Farmers Welfare Minister Shivraj Singh Chauhan today held a high-level agriculture review meeting in New Delhi and conducted a detailed review of preparations across the country for the Kharif 2026 season. The Agriculture Ministry said in a statement that in the context of possible El Nino conditions, he placed special emphasis on increasing cotton production, achieving self-reliance in pulses, and advanced contingency plans for low-rainfall districts. West Bengal Chief Minister Shubhendu Adhikari today announced that the historic Eastern Frontier Rifles or EFR will soon be revived, with more than 1,000 Gorkha youths to be recruited into the force. Addressing a public rally in Kursiong under Darjeeling District to accord a grand welcome to the newly elected Chief Minister in Darjeeling Hills, Mr. Adhikari paid tribute to the valour and sacrifices of Gorkha soldiers in defending the nation. He alleged that the previous state government led by Mamata Banerjee had frozen recruitment into the Eastern Frontier Rifles. The Chief Minister said that EFR, once regarded as a historic force, had been reduced to only two battalions during the previous regime. Mr. Adhikari further announced that recruitment to the state police force would soon be opened, creating employment opportunities for a large number of Gorkha youths. He added that at least 30% of seats in state recruitment would be reserved for women. Environment, Forest and Climate Change Minister Bhupinder Yadav today held a detailed review along with Agriculture and Farmers Welfare Minister Shivraj Singh Chauhan on crop residue management. The meeting also discussed prevention of stubble burning in the context of air quality management in Delhi NCR and adjoining areas. In a social media post, the minister said that the review was focused on ways and means to efficiently and effectively manage and monitor and crop residue in a bid to combat air pollution in Delhi NCR. India and Japan have adopted the rules of implementation for the joint

crediting mechanism, or JCM, under Article 6.2 of the Paris Agreement for enhancing cooperation on climate action, greenhouse gas emission reduction, and sustainable development initiatives. According to the Ministry of Environment, Forest and Climate Change, the rules of implementation were adopted on 8th of June this year, following the memorandum of cooperation signed between the two countries last year for the joint crediting mechanism. Iran today said that the deal to end the war with the US would also require Israel to withdraw from Lebanon. Iranian Foreign Minister Abbas Araghchi said Israel's continued occupation of southern Lebanon would violate the MOU reached between US and Iran. US has not clarified whether Lebanon is part of the final agreement. Meanwhile, Israeli Prime Minister Benjamin Netanyahu yesterday described the agreement as US President Donald Trump's decision, noting that Israel had its own priorities and would remain in a buffer zone in Lebanon as long as necessary. And that is the end of this news bulletin.

0: The headlines. Prime Minister Narendra Modi participates in G7 summit in Evian, France. Holds bilateral meeting with heads of Canada and UK. Scheduled to meet US President tomorrow. Iran says deal to end war with US would also require Israel to withdraw from Lebanon. India rejects proposal to expand only non-permanent UN Security Council seats, calls reform bordering on failure. New Delhi and Tokyo adopt rule of implementation for joint crediting mechanism under Paris Agreement to boost cooperation on greenhouse gas emission reduction. And India announced squad for Senior Asian Fencing Championship 2026. Prime Minister Narendra Modi today participated in the outreach session on forging new partnerships and rebuilding international solidarity at the ongoing G7 summit in Avignon, France. External Affairs Ministry informed that during the meeting, the Prime Minister underscored the importance of trust in building international partnerships, especially in an increasingly interconnected world. He further said that India's vision of international partnership is rooted in the timeless philosophy of Vasudeva Kutumbakam, the world is one family. The meeting began shortly after French President Emmanuel Macron formally welcomed PM Modi and other participating leaders. More from our correspondent covering the Prime Minister's G7 visit.
1: India's presence at this summit goes far beyond optics. It has become fundamentally strategic. As G7 economies navigate shifting geopolitical dynamics and supply chain vulnerabilities, they no longer view India merely as a vast consumer market. Instead, New Delhi has formally emerged as a deeply trusted foundational partner for global manufacturing, critical minerals, and technological innovation. From India's standpoint, this G7 summit is a crucial opportunity to advance both its national interests and the core priorities of the Global South. A key outcome New Delhi is pushing for its deeper cooperation in trade, innovation, and resilient supply chains, particularly at a time when the world is actively seeking reliable economic partners. Another vital focus area is collaboration on emerging technologies, including artificial intelligence, where India is increasingly setting the pace in global discussions. For World News, this is Ankit Kumar reporting from Evian, France.
0: On the sidelines of the summit, the Prime Minister also held bilateral meetings with Canadian Prime Minister Mark Carney and United Kingdom Prime Minister Keir Starmer. Later this evening, he will attend a gala dinner to be hosted by President Macron. A key engagement during the summit will be PM Modi's meeting tomorrow with US President Donald Trump. The two leaders are expected to discuss further ways to strengthen bilateral cooperation across a range of sectors besides exchanging views on important regional and global developments of mutual interest. Earlier in the day, PM Modi reached Evian on a two-day visit to attend the summit, which commenced yesterday. Prime Minister Modi will reach Paris tomorrow evening as part of his visit to France. The G7 nations have announced a series of initiatives to strengthen global health and development cooperation with several partner countries, including India, extending their support. The G7 leaders called for a coordinated international response to the re-emerging Ebola outbreak in the Democratic Republic of the Congo and Uganda. The leaders also pledged support for the development of vaccines, diagnostics, and treatments for the rare Ebola strain. The G7 further reaffirmed its commitment to accelerating the global fight against cancer. The grouping also reiterated its commitment to international cooperation in development and investment finance to support vulnerable countries and promote sustainable and resilient growth. Iran today said that the deal to end the war with the United States would also require Israel to withdraw from Lebanon. Iranian Foreign Minister Abbas Araghchi said Israel's continued occupation of southern Lebanon would violate the memorandum of understanding reached between the United States and Iran. The United States has not clarified whether Lebanon is part of the final agreement. On the other hand, Israeli Prime Minister Benjamin Netanyahu yesterday described the agreement as U.S. President Donald Trump's decision, noting that Israel had its own priorities and would remain in a buffer zone in Lebanon as long as necessary. Meanwhile, Switzerland's foreign ministry today said a signing ceremony for a deal between the United States and Iran will take place on Friday at Bergenstock Resort near the city of Lausanne. U.S. President Donald Trump today warned Iran that all hell will rain down if the Islamic Republic seeks to acquire a nuclear weapon. He said this during a high-stakes bilateral meeting with Emir of Qatar, Sheikh Tamim bin Hamad Al Thani, on the sidelines of G7 summit in Avion-les-Bains, France. Mr. Trump also vented at Israeli Prime Minister Benjamin Netanyahu over Tel Aviv's continued strikes on Lebanon, stating that the Israeli PM should be more responsible.
2: Now, I'm not happy with the way Israel has handled themselves with Lebanon and with Hezbollah. They should have been able to do the job faster. It just goes on forever. And when that happens, it throws a negative light on the big deal, and that's the deal with Iran. I've had a great relationship with Bibi, but now Bibi has to be more responsible with respect to Lebanon.
0: This is Akashwani. You're listening to World News. We bring you the top international news and updates from around the globe. India has cautioned that efforts to reform the United Nations Security Council could fail if the expansion is limited to only non-permanent category of membership. India's permanent representative to the UN Ambassador Harish Parvathaneni made these remarks while addressing the Intergovernmental Negotiations meeting on Security Council reforms. Mr. Parvathaneni said UNSC reform would be grossly inadequate, bordering on failure, if expansion is limited only to the non-permanent category, as it would fundamentally not change the decision-making power structure of the permanent five members.
3: Reflecting expansion of the category of two-year term non-permanent category as a convergence portrays only a part of the picture. Groups and member states add qualifiers and attach other interlinked parameters as they endorse expansion in the non-permanent category. UNSC reform would be grossly inadequate, bordering on failure, if expansion is limited only to the non-permanent category, as it would fundamentally not change the decision-making power structure of the P5. Groups and member states have waited this long for real and meaningful reforms.
0: India and Japan have adopted the rules of implementation for the joint crediting mechanism JCM under Article 6.2 of the Paris Agreement for enhancing cooperation on climate action, greenhouse gas emission reduction and sustainable development initiatives. According to the Ministry of Environment, Forest and Climate Change, the rules of implementation were adopted on 8th June this year, following the memorandum of cooperation signed between the two countries last year for the joint crediting mechanism. India has provided military stores worth $5.5 million to the Sri Lanka Army on a gratis basis, reaffirming the close defense partnership between the two countries. The assistance approved by the Ministry of Defense Government of India was supplied from the Indian Army's operational stocks to meet an urgent requirement of the Sri Lankan Army. The European Parliament today gave its final approval to the two pieces of legislation aimed at implementing the European Union's trade deal with the US under the August 2025 joint statement. One person was killed and four others injured today after a 6.3 magnitude earthquake jolted Haishi Mongolian and Tibetan Autonomous Prefecture in northwest China this evening.

Fencing Association of India, FAI, has officially announced the Indian squad for the 26th Senior Asian Fencing Championship 2026, which will be held in Delhi from June 19th to 24th. Marking a historic milestone, India will host the prestigious continental event for the first time. And now, before we close, here are the highlights of the bulletin. Prime Minister Narendra Modi participates in G7 summit in Evian, France, holds bilateral meeting with heads of Canada and UK, scheduled to meet US President tomorrow. Iran says deal to end war with US would also require Israel to withdraw from Lebanon. India rejects proposal to expand only non-permanent UN Security Council seats, calls reform bordering on failure. New Delhi and Tokyo adopt rule of implementation for joint crediting mechanism under Paris Agreement to boost cooperation on greenhouse gas emission reduction. And India announced squad for Senior Asian Fencing Championship 2026. That concludes tonight's World News Bulletin. For more updates, stay tuned to Akashvani. Good night.